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1: I'm Casper. I wanted to share this with you. College admission officers are calling out the worst applications they've seen. And some of these are highly entertaining. If you're applying for college, don't do these. I'll run these down for you coming up next. Still a lefty now. It's Boston. On a train.

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1: I'm Casper. Hope your weekend is off to a great start. I would love to know what you want to hear and how you're spending your weekend. 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This is Kid My

Albuquerque's number one for new country, Big Eye 107.9. Looking for the Kickstart call. Want to put you on the radio in a couple of minutes here. 1-877-367-4432. Would love to hear from you. Reach out when you get a second, all right? Russell.

Albuquerque's number one for new country, Big Eye 107.9 and Wayne D, the toughest monster truck tour. It's tough to say this without doing it that way. They're taking over January 15th and 16th at the Rio Rancho Events Center. 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Another

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1: 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It's crazy. 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
1: 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I'll tell you more of the iHeart Country Roundup coming up in just a few minutes. 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

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Already after 8 o'clock, hopefully your Friday's been awesome. It's Wayne D and Tay getting ready to do a little interview action. One of your favorite artists is going to check in. We haven't announced who it is yet, so you're just going to have to sit tight. It's coming up, right? It's Hardy with Eric Church, Morgan Wallen, and Tim McGraw.

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Big Eye 107.9, Albuquerque's number one for new country. And my name is Wayne D. She is Tay. We got to talk to Taylor Swift, sort of, kind of. We submitted questions. Taylor gave us some awesome answers. Listen back now, up on the website. Ain't it?

Albuquerque's number one for new country, Big Eye 107.9. It's Wayne D here. Hey, take a break and put a smile on your face with Scotty's video today. 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
1: 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This is the coolest lineup like ever.

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1: 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So Amy went to Ecuador and talked about that. It is crazy. 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
1: Man, the story is absolutely incredible about these two girls sharing their experience 25 years ago on 9/11 and how they're deciding to give back in a big way after what had happened. 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

Excited for the New Mexico State Fair. It's back. 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

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Luke Bryan, it's called Country and She Knows It. 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
1: Going to the U.S. Open, I bet you wouldn't believe that this was the biggest hit at the event. 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

Albuquerque's number one for new country, Big Eye 107.9. I'm John Morgan. The song is called Kid Myself. It's Wayne D. And we, as of tomorrow, are 2 weeks away from the iHeartRadio Music Festival in Vegas. Shout out our buddies at Capital One. We're going to bring you all the performances, the entertainment, and more. It's going to be nuts. That is 2 weeks from tomorrow night. Just stay close to our Instagram at iHeartCountry. We got Lainey Wilson, Kenny Chesney, Stella Lefty going to be out there. Here's Parker McCollum. This is Killing Me, Wayne D.

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Ticketmaster's got your ticket hookup, but what if we just give you some free ones? 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
1: And you can follow us on Instagram, too, at Wayne D and Tay. And, you know, before we get into any more, I just want to take a second to thank the first responders, firefighters, police officers, EMS, anybody who has put their life on the line for the community. Just want to say thank you, especially on a day like today. I feel like it's just so important. You know, kind of reminds us just how appreciative we are

warning, you want a way to get rich? Well, we found a really bizarre way a woman says that you can get rich by doing it all yourself. You need to hear this. 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
1: And listen, I'm going to be honest, I never really thought that she would be opening for Harry Styles, but this is actually pretty cool. I'll tell you more of the iHeart Country Roundup coming up in just a few minutes with Wayne D and Tay.

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Elmo's Got the Moves show is coming to the Rio Rancho Event Center Thursday, November 19th. 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

It's After Midnight. It's your buddy, Granger Smith. Thanks for listening to Albuquerque's Big Eye 107.9. Yes, the weekend is here. How about we get it rolling with some good news? What do you say? Stay tuned for two songs, and I'll share it with you.

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0: Granger Smith here on After Midnight. Don't forget, Bobby Bones is on the way later this morning, only on Big Eye 107.9. Ann Hudson coming in with the latest Nashville updates. And what do you have for us today?
1: Oh, Granger, I love this so much. One country superstar is taking his talents outside the concert arena, and this time, more than bragging rights are on the line. The story coming up in your Nashville news.

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7: Hey, welcome to Saturday, everybody. Welcome to the weekend. Hour number two of After Midnight starts right now. Granger Smith here, your host. Hey, it might be a late Friday night for you. It may be a really early Saturday morning for you. It doesn't matter to me. I'm just glad you're with me. I've got this question. Who does fall remind you of? 866-607-8383. We'll talk about that. I've also got Earl Bibbles Jr. with a dumb criminal story for us. All this here with a bunch of good country music early on a Saturday. It's After Midnight. Let's go.

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1: 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We'll talk about this in two songs. 866-607-8400.

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It's Granger Smith on Albuquerque's number one for new country, Big Eye 107.9. 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
1: 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Thank you.
0: Thank you so much for that. Thank you for listening tonight. Baby,

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It's your buddy, Granger Smith. Thanks for listening to Albuquerque's Big Eye 107.9. So Earl is back with his week 2 predictions of college football and dip 'em and pick 'em next.

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1: Listen, I get it. Not everyone sleeps at night. Some of us think, some of us drive, some of us pray. Granger's with you through it all. Thanks for being a part of the After Midnight family.

Hey there, third shifters. Thanks for listening tonight. It's Granger Smith on Big Eye 107.9. Okay, I'm going to take a phone call, put you on the air right now. The question is this: who does fall remind you of? 866-607-8383.

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6: Hey, thanks for starting your Saturday here with me on After Midnight, y'all. I know, it's officially the weekend, and I'm Granger Smith, your host. I've got some things I want to talk about that went down on this day in history coming up, plus some Nashville news with Ann Hudson. Have you heard? Well, she's going to fill you in. A lot to discuss here in the middle of the night, you third shifters working on a Saturday. I'm glad you're with me.

0: 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It's Granger Smith on Big Eye 107.9.
1: Camelot got a new princess on this day. I don't know any more than you do on this, but I'll talk more about it in history, plus some other things that went down on this day coming up in two songs.

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0: talking about history. And he's even got the diploma to prove it. It's time for This Day in History on After Midnight with Granger Smith.
1: On this day, September the 12th, 1940, the Lascaux cave paintings were discovered by four teens who stumbled upon them while following their dog down a long cavern. 1953, JFK married Jackie O. 1981, the Smurfs premiered. 1995, the Harlem Globetrotters' 8,829-game winning streak was snapped when they lost. The game was the one game where they didn't play the Washington Generals. Some

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0: 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Don't forget, Bobby Bones is on the way later this morning, only on Big Eye 107.9.
1: 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Thank you.
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0: It's After Midnight. It's your buddy, Granger Smith. 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Ann Hudson is coming up next with all the latest from Nashville. 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
1: Oh, Granger, did you see that Dolly Parton's niece was opening up about why Dolly Parton never told anyone that she was quietly battling cancer? Tell you what she said coming up in your Nashville news next.

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7: Hey, weekend third shifters, thank you for keeping things running. Granger Smith here, your host of After Midnight. Happy Saturday, happy weekend. What's your stance on electric cars? You got an opinion on this? A lot of people do. I want you to call me, 866-607-8383. I'll put you on the air. I've also got a old Dibbles Jr., the country boy with a dumb criminal story, and some good Saturday morning country music for you.

Granger Smith here on After Midnight. Don't forget, Bobby Bones is on the way later this morning, only on Big Eye 107.9. So where do you stand on electric cars? What's your opinion on electric cars? Call me. We'll talk about this in two songs, 866-607-8383.

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1: 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And Granger is bringing the soundtrack to your overnight. Thanks for being a part of the After Midnight family.

0: 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It's your buddy, Granger Smith. 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
1: 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I'm your host, Granger Smith. What has got you up so early on a Saturday? 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
0: 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I appreciate you.

Hey there, third shifters. 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It's Granger Smith on Big Eye 107.9. So Earl is back with his week 2 predictions of college football and dip 'em and pick 'em next.

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1: Yes, the weekend is here. How about we get it rolling with some good news? What do you say? Stay tuned for two songs, and I'll share it with you.

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1: 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Do you like keeping up with some of your favorite artists? 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
1: 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This is Snapper Jack in Keysville, Virginia, listening to you on 92.9 Kickin' Country. You sure make the hours After Midnight go by fast. Thank you, friend. God bless.
0: Well, thank you, sir. Appreciate you listening.

0: Granger Smith here on After Midnight. Don't forget, Bobby Bones is on the way later this morning, only on Big Eye 107.9. Ann Hudson coming in with the latest Nashville updates. And what do you have for us today?
1: Oh, Granger, I love this so much. One country superstar is taking his talents outside the concert arena, and this time, more than bragging rights are on the line. The story coming up in your Nashville news next. I can

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It's your buddy, Granger Smith. Thanks for listening to Albuquerque's Big Eye 107.9. Camelot got a new princess on this day. I don't know any more than you do on this, but I'll talk more about it in histories, plus some other things that went down on this day coming up in two songs.

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It's Granger Smith on Albuquerque's number one for new country, Big Eye 107.9. I appreciate you listening here late on a Friday, early on a Saturday. 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My number's 866-607-8383. 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

0: Hey there, third shifters. 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It's Granger Smith on Big Eye 107.9. Ann Hudson is coming up next with all the latest from Nashville. 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
1: Oh, Granger, did you see that Dolly Parton's niece was opening up about why Dolly Parton never told anyone that she was quietly battling cancer? Tell you what she said coming up in your Nashville news next.

Granger Smith here on After Midnight. Don't forget, Bobby Bones is on the way later this morning, only on Big Eye 107.9. Okay, y'all, this show of Saturdays After Midnight is officially over, but I want to remind you, there's another show just kicking off right now on Yee Yee Radio. I'm continuing all of these conversations over there. To find me there, just go to Yee Yee Radio.

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2: 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So here she had me at Heads Carolina.

By request, that was Chris Young, Aw Nah, here on the Country Top 30. Stella Lefty just made her Grand Ole Opry debut, and this song is crushing. It will be a number one, no doubt about it. Here is Stella Lefty and Boston at number 3 here on the Country Top 30. On a

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I'm Dusty, and make sure you take a break. 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
1: 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I'm Dusty. 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
1: I had a guy hit me up on the talkback mic. He said, Dusty, you have the best impression of a fish ever. I mean, I had to play that, right?

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Hey guys, it is Bobby Bones. Monday morning, do you want a way to get rich? Well, we found a really bizarre way a woman says that you can get rich by doing it all yourself. You need to hear this. 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

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I'm Dusty, and this for some friends in Los Lunas. 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

Albuquerque's number one for new country, Big Eye 107.9. Did you see last week Jennifer Lawrence joined Instagram? Yeah, apparently Jennifer Lawrence was taken, so she is J-Law. That is the official Jennifer Lawrence Instagram. She has one post on there. Instantly, 4 million followers. Wild. And she does say on this post that if anybody is mean or disrespectful or negative,

Albuquerque's number one for new country, Big Eye 107.9. And today, National Day of Encouragement. I'm just saying, it shouldn't be one day. Go take part. By the way, also Chocolate Milkshake Day and National Video Games Day. So we should take part in all. Why not?

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I'm Dusty, taking care of some requests for some amazing people in Cedar Crest. 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
1: 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First, one of my favorite songs on the radio right now, Luke Combs.

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And if you're a person who sleeps with a little bit of light on, you might want to change that. It bothers me so much when there's a light on in the house. I'll tell you why you shouldn't do it next, or at least minimize it. And I-

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1079. I'm Dustin with a shout out to my friends in Sandia Heights. They sent over some song requests on the free iHeartRadio app, and maybe you got something you want to hear. Tap that red talkback mic, send that request over with Big Eye 1079.

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0: 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Albuquerque's number one for new country. 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

Albuquerque's number one for new country, Big Eye 107.9. You know, I love it when companies come up with something so wild, you're like, that is the silliest thing that I've ever seen, and I need to buy it. I got one for you next. It comes first.

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And Friday, Riley Green dropping his brand new album, That's Just Me. I'm pretty pumped for this. Brooks and Dunn featured on there, Randy Owen and many more. 19 tracks on it, and getting ready to kick off The Voice, too. Riley Green, Think Is You Drunk.

Big Eye 107.9. Hey guys, it is Bobby Bones. Monday morning, do you want a way to get rich? Well, we found a really bizarre way a woman says that you can get rich by doing it all yourself. You need to hear this. That's Monday's Bobby Bones Show. After all.

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Because only real people can say y'all correctly. 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

0: 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And Saturday rolls on, so you actually have a little gathering going on tonight. Got to hit up the grocery store. What's on the grocery shopping list?
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0: More wine. Sounds like it's going to be a good party. What's the address?

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Hey guys, it is Bobby Bones. Monday morning, do you want a way to get rich? Well, we found a really bizarre way a woman says that you can get rich by doing it all yourself. You need to hear this. That's Monday's Bobby Bones Show.

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And I'm Dusty. Thank you for listening. Have a fantastic Saturday. 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We'd appreciate it. As always, love, peace, and chicken grease. Never sweat the small stuff.

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Big Eye 107.9. Hey guys, it is Bobby Bones. Monday morning. Do you want a way to get rich? Well, we found a really bizarre way a woman says that you can get rich by doing it all yourself. You need to hear this. That's Monday's Bobby Bones.

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Hey guys, it is Bobby Bones. Monday morning, do you want a way to get rich? Well, we found a really bizarre way a woman says that you can get rich by doing it all yourself. You need to hear this. That's Monday.

0: 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Hey guys, it is Bobby Bones.
1: Monday morning. Do you want a way to get rich? Well, we found a really bizarre way a woman says that you can get rich by doing it all yourself. You need to hear this.

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0: 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Hey guys, it is Bobby Bones.
1: Monday morning, you want a way to get rich? 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You need to hear this. 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